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Hey everybody, I'm Kenny Chesney. 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
2: 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That's a sound we haven't really dabbled in much. 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
2: I'm Becca, and here's what's happening this week in Nashville. Riley Green just made his debut as one of the new coaches on the latest season of The Voice, and I wondered, what is it actually like to sit in that chair and listen to these people sing that you can't see? Because I think we've all watched from home and thought, man, you should have pushed your button for that person. And I wondered, what is Riley listening for when he's listening to people audition?
3: We've all had that experience where you've heard somebody on the radio and then seen them and thought, man, that's not what I thought they would look like. This is at every song, you know, and it is truly the purest form of listening to someone sing where you don't know what their stage presence is like or anything. You also can only have so many people on your team, so you don't know how many are going to come through or how many more artists you're really going to love. So there's a lot of that strategy going on in your mind. But for me, I think what I'm drawn to musically is always something where the voice matches the lyrics, where I can believe them. And it's been really exciting for me to see what stylistically, what genre outside of country I've kind of been drawn to on the show.
2: Kenny Chesney just released his new album, Silver Sands Marina, which is the 21st studio album of his career. He's a member of the Country Music Hall of Fame, and Kenny is known as the king of playing stadiums. And he once told a story about how pretty much everything that has happened in his career all started with an Alabama concert.
4: It doesn't seem like it was that long ago that I was a kid in East Tennessee, and I went with my mom and my stepfather to a field about 10 miles from my house to see this group, Alabama, that was going to play. I couldn't believe they were going to play just right down the road from my house. And I went to that show, and something happened to me that night. There was a fire lit. Something happened in my soul that set me on this path.
2: And that's what's happening this week in Nashville. And off of his new album, here's Kenny Chesney with Carry On, brought to you by Hey Now Records.

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3: So I want to introduce you to a woman that I recently met in person. And I have to say, she's one of the most inspiring people that I've ever met. Her name is Sue Weldon. And she started an organization called Unite for Her. And you can visit that website, uniteforher.org. And I really encourage that you do, especially if you or someone you know has ever had to go through breast cancer. Because Sue has changed the way we approach the care that we get as breast cancer patients. And I know this for a fact because I am one. Mm-hmm. And I do have so much faith in my medical team, and I'm so grateful to them, but also they're very clinical about everything they do. And they're, I don't want to say that their scope is narrow, because it is wide enough that they are the ones who turned me on to Unite for Her. Yeah. So that I can have a better sense of self going through this really demoralizing experience mm-hmm. of having breast cancer and having a double mastectomy. And now I'm facing chemotherapy and radiation. And it really, it just takes a lot out of you. So Sue was in to talk about her story a little bit.
4: As I know how you are feeling. I am a 22-year breast cancer survivor, bilateral mastectomy, 6 months of chemotherapy, and just saw a gap in the standard of care. It was a tough go. It's a tough go.
3: Yeah.
4: And, you know, you are looking for ways to heal emotionally and physically, and you are being led through all of your treatments, right? Surgeries, your chemotherapy, you start feeling like, but I feel good. I you got the wrong girl. Mm-hmm. I remember saying that over and over again, but they had the right girl. And I just remember when I started chemotherapy, the side effects came fast and furious. And I was so young that I was forced into a menopause. Which I wanted to have more children. So I just was like, what the heck is going on here?
3: Oh, gosh.
4: I did not realize that shutting down my ovaries and just shutting down that estrogen level would actually take me into a place that was forever.
3: Right. Right. So, because you think you have cancer, you'll get through
4: it. Back.
3: And then you will be your normal self again. Yeah. And that doesn't happen.
4: Doesn't happen. But for me, I found the power of integrative care. And it did happen, Andy. It did happen. I got my periods back. I was able to get out of menopause, had them for another 12 years. Lucky me, I went through menopause twice. But happy to do it because, you know, I didn't lose that part of myself.
3: And that is saying so much. So here's what I love about Sue is that she took matters into her own hands. She took her health into her own hands and figured this out, having a great medical staff, but then also doing the research to figure out how she can be true to herself. And now she shares all that mm-hmm. with the rest of us.
5: Amazing.
3: Unite for Her was started in the Philadelphia area. That's their home base. But they are a nationwide organization. And they are doing such amazing things for cancer patients and survivors. Oh my gosh, I can't tell you enough. We have a whole conversation that you can see if you visit The Andy Summer Show on YouTube. 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
2: Whoa.
3: I know. I have been so grungy lately. I'm all about the 90s right now and Alice just bringing it back. Yeah. Yes. Okay, don't even get me started. It's time for us to play Cutthroat on the Andy Summers Show. Let's meet our contestants, Donnie.
2: Yep.
3: And we are going to start with Christine. Good morning.
4: Good morning, guys. How are we?
3: We're so good. Christine, tell us a little bit about you.
4: So I'm an educator, but I think the thing that I'm already scared out of my pants, I have two daughters and one has a boyfriend. She's almost 15 and she just got asked to homecoming. So I might as well, with the Bates Motel, get even more scared, right?
3: Yeah. So, okay. So she's almost 15?
4: Uh-huh.
3: And she's going to go to homecoming?
4: Yeah, she just got asked on Sunday. It was very cute.
3: Like, to the dance? Was this a big homecoming proposal thing?
4: Yes, it was the HoCo proposal. He came with, like, a Starbucks, and it said, I was choosing vanilla or chocolate, and chocolate has HoCo in it. Will you go to HoCo with me?
3: Oh,
4: it was very cute.
3: That's really cute. Okay. I mean, that's, yeah. So, I mean, almost 15. So, she just in eighth grade?
4: No, she's in ninth grade.
3: She's in ninth grade. Yeah. Okay, so at least she's in high school. Yeah. I love that. I love that for her. Okay, well, good luck, Mom. I know this whole thing is so nerve-wracking. Mm-hmm. Let's meet Laura, one of your opponents, Christine. Hey, Laura, tell us about you.
5: Hi, I'm also an educator. I'm a middle school math teacher.
3: Awesome.
5: Yeah.
3: Sweet. Can you tell us anything else about you?
5: I have two kids. My littlest will turn one next month, and my daughter's 3.5.
2: Okay.
5: She starts school today, actually, too.
2: Oh, nice.
3: All right. Thank you, Laura. Let's meet another contestant, Donnie. Hello, Dalton.
6: Good morning.
3: Good morning. What's up? Dalton, we've heard from you before, but introduce yourself to everyone else.
6: I do construction down the city, and I'm also part of the Big and Heavy Crew.
7: Yeah!
3: Representing, are you by yourself this morning, or is your crew with you?
6: Nah, I got two guys with me today.
3: All right. What's up, two
6: Bill
3: guys?
6: And, Jimmy.
3: Bill and Jimmy.
2: What's up?
3: All right.
8: Good morning, girl.
3: We have another Christine. So that'll be confusing. Hi, Christine, the second one.
9: Good morning.
3: We have to give you a different name, Christine, because if you and the other Christine shout out your name, it's going to sound the same.
2: Mm-hmm.
3: So you get to pick it. Pick, what's your middle name?
9: Oh, gosh. Anne.
3: All right. Now Christine number two is known as Anne. Anne, tell us about you.
9: I'm going to be celebrating my 33rd wedding anniversary in the upcoming week. So
2: Whoa.
9: Excited about that.
3: Congratulations.
9: Yes. Thank you.
3: All right. And we've got our final lovable loser, Tom.
10: Good morning, guys. How you doing?
3: Good morning. We're doing well, and we're happy to have you. What is our count up to, Tom?
10: 115
3: flushes. That is amazing. I mean, honestly, when you hit three, it was a record, but
2: yeah. It sounds like a bathroom product. 115 flushes.
3: That's right. That's our lovable loser, Tom. Mm-hmm. You should get an endorsement deal out of this.
2: Seriously.
3: Right?
2: Yeah.
3: All right, guys. So here's how this works. We're going to ask a question. And if you know the answer, you're going to shout out your name. Christine, what does that sound like?
9: Christine.
3: Yes. Anne, what does that sound like?
9: Anne.
3: Yes. Okay, good. We've got it. If you get the answer correct, you get to choose one of your opponents to flush. If you get it wrong, you yourself will be flushed. Does everybody understand the rules?
9: Mm-hmm.
3: Mm-hmm.
2: Yep. Mm-hmm.
3: Thanks, everybody. Yep. All right, so Donnie loves coming up with questions.
2: I do.
3: You did this last week.
2: I did.
3: Do you have in front of you what your inspiration was? Okay, so Donnie wrote last week, mind you.
2: Yeah.
3: This is how excited he was about this, that on this day in 1999... Tony Hawk's Pro Skater Classic video game was first released in the United States, and went on to earn $1 billion over 25 years. That is remarkable.
2: Still one of my favorite franchises ever. So, and everyone loves it.
3: There's so many different ways that we could ask questions about this little statistic, right? Should we be, you know, famous guys named Tony?
2: Mm-hmm.
3: Nah, that's too boring. How about pro skaters?
2: Yeah.
3: No, he's
2: famous
3: the only
2: birds,
3: one.
2: Hawks.
3: Famous birds.
2: Yeah.
3: Yeah. Nope.
2: Nope.
3: We're going with video games. We will play you a clip of a video game theme song.
2: Yes.
3: You identify the video game, okay? All right, I feel like everyone is really nervous about this, so we're going to start with an easy one.
2: You know these games. You know the games.
3: You're going to start with an easy one. Listen carefully.
7: Dalton.
3: Dalton was in first.
6: Mario Brothers.
3: You got it.
2: Nice job, Dalton.
3: All right, Dalton, are you going to get rid of Christine, whose teenage daughter was just asked a homecoming? Laura, who is an educator, and who really is also a Laura. Christine, about to celebrate her 33rd anniversary, or lovable loser Tom. You were so quick, Laura. I'm sorry.
8: That's okay.
3: Flush. Thanks for playing, though, Laura. You're terrific.
8: Thank you. Love you.
3: Thank you.
2: Oh, sorry.
3: Ouch. Okay.
2: Sorry.
11: Damn, Dalton.
2: He said it so quick. Laura.
3: I know.
2: He didn't even finish.
3: I know. Oh, all right, we've got another one. This one is going to be much harder, okay, but if you listen carefully, you'll get it. Donnie, can you drop the other music so that people just, I just don't want them to get confused. Thanks.
2: Bad.
3: Okay.
12: I heard Christine.
8: Christine.
3: Oh, gosh. Okay, I can't hear anything over that music. Christine.
8: Mortal Kombat?
3: What gave it away, Christine? Good job.
8: No.
2: The music is intense.
8: I have no idea.
3: So intense. All right, so you can flush Dalton, part of the Big and Heavy crew, and the rest of his guys, who really thought he was harsh, and who is actually the other Christine, or our lovable loser, Tom. Christine, who's it going to be?
8: I got to go with Dalton. He was just not
3: Dalton.
13: No, God, please, no.
3: Dalton, Bill, and Jimmy. We love you guys. Thanks for playing. Aww. All right, guys. Here's your next one. I know that's tough, but do we have anybody chiming in yet? Tom, I felt like I heard you make a noise. So, honestly, I'm going to play this again for you. If you think about it, it fits.
2: Oh, I see what you said.
3: See that? It fits.
8: Christine. I'm going Tetris.
3: Yes, Christine!
8: Woo!
2: Nice job.
3: Girls on fire! All right, are you going to get rid of the other Christine, who we are calling Anne, or our lovable loser, Tom?
8: Sorry, Anne.
3: Anne.
8: Christine. Sorry, Christine.
3: Oh.
8: Thank you.
3: Thanks,
8: love you guys.
3: Christine.
8: Love your show.
3: Oh, you're the best. All right. And then there were two. Our lovable loser, are you still there?
14: I'm still here.
3: All right.
14: Yeah.
3: All right.
14: I got the last one wrong.
3: This one is more from your era, Tom. So I think... You might get it. I mean, the other ones were a little more recent, right?
2: Yeah,
3: this one goes in the Wayback Machine.
2: Yep.
3: Listen, that's my era too. So, all right, here we go.
8: Christine. Oh gosh, I'm scared. Frogger?
3: Is it Frogger? Although they all kind of sounded the same back then. Yeah, so not Frogger. So we're going to have to flush you, Christine. You did a great job, though.
8: Oh, thanks. Good luck. Love you, love your show. And congrats, Tom.
3: Oh, look at that. Tom's our winner. It's Pac-Man.
2: Mm.
3: So, Tom, congratulations. We haven't had you winning in a long time.
2: Tom hasn't won since, I think, Tetris or Pac-Man came out.
3: Yeah, since the release date. So, Tom, you're the best, man. Thanks for playing, buddy.
14: Thank you, guys. Love you. Love your show.
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2: Right? Like, it's so big. So let's take a look at the charts because we are here for it. We want to celebrate our biggest artists and our biggest songs. 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
2: Choose in Texas spent another week at number one on the Billboard Hot 100 chart. So this is, of all the songs that are being played, this, like, that's what this chart is. It's not just country music. It's every single song. So she has been at number one for 24 weeks. She extended her record of 23 weeks now 24 weeks. I know. She really is remarkable. Morgan Wallen also releasing a new song that landed at number 9 on the Hot 100.
5: You know where I am, you know where I'll be. Whenever you want the last thing you need, the last thing.
2: So that's the song Last Thing You Need that he created and released for Grand Theft Auto 6. And that makes it his 21st song ever to jump into the Hot 100.
3: Can he make a bad song?
2: I know.
3: He's
2: allergic to the bad songs. Yes. So, okay. So those are obviously two major artists, major songs, but also worth mentioning, this song is at number 2 on the Hot 100.
4: On a train back to Boston and we're jumping the gun.
2: Little Stella Lefty,
4: you, baby,
2: getting her way in there. We do like it when she's nice. Yes. And Morgan Wallen at number 3.
5: But if it was meant to be, we'd have been by now. Been by now.
2: So country songs have now held the top 3, top 4, or top 5 spots in the Hot 100 chart 17 times in the chart's history.
3: Wow. Okay.
2: 13 of those times has been since July.
3: What? How's that even possible?
2: Isn't that amazing?
3: It's because of that girl.
2: It's because of that girl. It's Ella and it's Morgan.
3: And it's Morgan,
2: right?
3: Yeah. And
2: right?
3: It's crazy that they were on tour together.
2: I know. And it's new artists like Stella as well. Right. So, you know, give credit where credit is due. Next time someone says, ugh, country, be like, listen, that's all anybody's listening to
3: exactly.
2: Right now.
3: Exactly.

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2: We're calling Dr. Love on the Andy Summer Show. Maybe we won't call him today, though. I don't know. Like, he's being really salty over there because Jeff's not here today. Shannon's not here today.
3: So I'm in charge.
2: Donnie's running the board, yeah. Which I don't usually let him do.
4: You shouldn't.
2: I know. Well, this is why. I hope you learned your lesson.
3: Remember, I still have those keys, too. I can still do it all. I'm kidding. All right.
2: Woo. All right. So every week we ask Donnie to call a stranger and see if he can get them to say,
3: love you, man.
2: Because that's what he says at the end of his phone conversations. Mm-hmm. The thing is, it rarely happens. And when it does, man, that is reason to celebrate. Yeah. So what can you tell us about today's phone call?
3: I need my clothes to get clean.
2: That's important.
3: Yeah. But for certain reasons.
2: Oh, gosh.
3: Yeah. Let's just keep it like that.
2: All right. Let's listen.
5: Albanus Cleaners, how can I help you?
3: Yeah, so just have some advice or something. Maybe you can help me out. So I'm going to a party where this is like one of those blacklight parties, and I did a test, and you can see stuff all over my clothes. I look disgusting. Is there a cleaner or something that you would recommend?
5: A blacklight party?
3: Yeah,
5: you're going to
3: there's a lot of blacklights around, and I'm noticing my shirt and pants. It looks like I bleached them, and it looks kind of disgusting. If this was the show CSI, it would look like I murdered somebody. Like, it just looks like splatter all over the place. It's gross, dude. Help me.
5: I don't know. I mean, the only thing I can tell, I've never heard that.
3: Okay.
5: The only thing I can tell you is you could come in and have it cleaned. I can't guarantee under a black light when it's going to make any difference or not, but that's what we can do. We can attempt to do something. What we tell our customers is we work our magic, but sometimes we can't work miracles.
3: Oh, I like that. I really appreciate the honesty, and thank you, and I'm going to come in. Love you, man.

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0: 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Things you need to think about when you're going to a blacklight party. I feel like we all just learned a lesson today.
1: When was the last time you were at a blacklight party?
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3: We do.
2: Ever since meeting Coach Poppy, who has become a friend of the show, and Andy, I know you're in touch with him regularly.
3: Yeah.
2: He's checking in on you and your recovery and your journey with your breast cancer, and he's just become family. You know,
3: he
2: really is incredible.
3: And he's probably listening right now. Good morning, and God bless you, Coach Poppy.
2: We love you. He got his kidney transplant after what seemed like it was a long while waiting
3: Way
2: for it.
3: Way too long.
2: Way too
3: long.
2: Yeah,
3: because his wife had been ill, and so he put his own health on hold until she passed, and then it was like, all right, now we're racing to the finish line.
2: Right, and he got through that recovery and is doing great, which is incredible. And you know who else is doing great is a 12-year-old Australian girl who also got a kidney transplant who I want you to meet. Her name is Trisha. And after getting her transplant and going through recovery, she was part of Make-A-Wish Australia.
3: Aww.
2: Now, I love these stories because Make-A-Wish, they sit down with the family and they say, okay, what do you want to do?
3: Yeah.
2: And they make that wish come true. So I'm always curious. And listen, no knock on kids who want to go to Disney World. No knock on kids who want to go to Universal Studios or want to do something crazy or go
3: For
2: to a
3: sure.
2: baseball. That's awesome. But I love when they want to honor somebody who has a profession that might be seen as, hey, this is my job. I show up. I do my thing. Trisha spent a day as a stewardess on
3: no
2: an
3: way.
2: Airplane. How
3: oh
2: cool
3: gosh.
2: Is this? So she, through Make-A-Wish and Qantas Airlines, she received her own uniform. She completed training and emergency procedures, earned her wings, and helped several passengers on a flight from Sydney. And Trisha thanked everyone involved making her wish come true and says her favorite part was getting to push the snack trolley.
3: Oh, yeah.
4: Oh, yeah.
5: Very fun. Of course.
2: How sweet is this? And listen, like, I couldn't even imagine how great those who were on the flight working felt being able to be a part of this special day.
3: Yeah.
2: Because that's just their job. They're not John Cena, where they're like, look at me, I'm the Rock, who does these all the time. And they're like, I'm used to this. They're like, no, this is my job. And now, oh, it just warms my heart. So, Trisha, we're so glad you got your best day ever as a stewardess. I'm glad it was amazing. 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
1: Down the rabbit hole. Just can't wait to go down the rabbit hole. Ever wonder where we end up when we scroll?
2: Yep.
1: I can't wait to go down the rabbit hole.
3: Time to go down Shan's rabbit hole on the Andy Summer Show. We do this every week. You know, doom scrolling. You're kind of stuck in a, you get stuck going down a rabbit hole while you're online. You might start off looking at photos of Dolly Parton, and before you know it, you're ordering yourself gigantic wigs.
4: Happens.
5: Which we all do.
6: Yeah, happened
3: happens
6: to me.
3: To the best of
6: happened
3: us.
6: Happened to me last week.
5: All right, Shan.
7: Well, happy belated birthday to me.
3: Oh, happy belated birthday.
7: Thank you to everyone who wished me happy birthday on Facebook and Instagram in person and text. Thank you. But of course, I ended my birthday yesterday by blowing out the candles on my birthday cake. So I have a list from ChatGPT of the top 10 birthday cakes. So we're going to go back and forth. And you're going to start and name a, I'll say their flavors. Of cakes.
3: So you just say chocolate?
7: You can say chocolate.
8: You want me to
7: do it? Donnie. Oh, yes. The mouse moved.
5: Oh. All right. I'm going to say funfetti.
7: Funfetti. 1 and 2. Good job, guys. Andy, back to you.
3: Okay. Gosh, that puts a lot of pressure on it now. You're getting, I enjoy a marble cake. Is marble in there?
7: Yes, it is.
5: Yes. How about like a yellow cake?
7: A yellow.
5: Yellow with chocolate frosting. Yellow cake.
7: Can you maybe describe a flavor of yellow?
8: Yeah.
5: Yellow butter. Okay, you know what I'm talking about, Andy?
3: Yes. Like a box cake. It actually is just called yellow cake.
5: Yeah, right? Yeah. I thought. Okay.
3: Yeah.
7: Sorry.
3: You and I know that. I guess no one else understands that.
8: Oh, I know what it is. Yeah.
3: I'm gonna, okay. And Donnie. Yeah, but not Shannon. She's too young. I'm going to say it. I'm going to say vanilla.
7: Yes.
5: How about ice cream cake?
3: Oh, darn it. I was going to say that.
7: Yes.
5: Okay.
7: And then that's it. We're right.
3: Okay. Yes. Yeah. I gave three. Yeah.
8: 3-2. Okay.
5: Was red velvet on your list too?
8: Yes.
5: Oh. I was debating that or yellow. I really thought yellow would be on there.
3: I thought so too. Yeah.
7: Lemon cake was also on there.
3: Ew.
5: Well, maybe. Yeah.
7: Okay. So you can't eat a birthday cake without singing happy birthday.
5: Mm.
7: I have a list.
8: Sorry. The mouse moved again.
7: It's okay. I have a list of questions that Donnie has already answered for me.
5: Oh, what?
7: Okay. I'm going to give you guys the questions one by one with Donnie's answer. You're going to tell me if you think the correct answer is higher or lower than Donnie's answer.
3: So this is almost like almost accurate.
7: Yes.
3: Okay.
7: Yes.
5: Okay.
7: Okay.
5: So okay. I get what you're saying.
7: So we're going to go one by one, so all we right. can explain as we go. Okay, Jeff, I asked Donnie, how long is the happy birthday song? Donnie's answer was 38 seconds. Do you think the happy birthday song is
5: less.
7: Higher or lower than 38 seconds?
5: I think it's
7: seconds?
5: Less than 38 seconds.
7: You would be correct. It is 15 seconds.
5: Yes.
7: It's a quick song.
8: Yeah, I sing it long.
5: Yeah, you do.
3: He sings it a couple times. So, I was thinking it was around 20 because that's what they were saying. That's how you should sing happy birthday when you're washing your hands. Remember during
5: yes,
3: the pandemic?
5: That's exactly what I was thinking. Yeah. Yep.
7: Okay. Andy,
3: yes.
7: I asked Donnie, how many recognized countries are in the world? Donnie said 226. Do you think the correct answer is higher or lower than 226?
3: It's lower.
7: That's correct. 195.
8: Nice.
3: That's right.
5: Oh, okay.
7: Okay,
3: that was
7: Jeff.
3: A minute to win it question not too long ago.
8: Apparently didn't pay attention to that day.
7: Well, there's a lot of questions. Okay, Jeff, I asked Donnie, how many sides does a tetradecagon have? Donnie said it has 12 sides. Do you think a tetradecagon has more or less than 12 sides?
5: I think it's more than that. Because deca would be 10. Tetra would be 3 or 4.
8: Or a good video game.
5: Or 5. I don't know. Yeah, I'm going to say more, though. I'm going to say it's more than
7: that. It is more. 14 size.
5: Oh, wow.
3: Good job, Jeff.
5: Okay.
3: Good job.
7: Okay, Andy, last one.
3: Yeah.
7: How many I asked Donnie how many episodes did The Sopranos have? Donnie said 100 episodes. Do you think there are more or less than 100 episodes?
3: I'm going to say more. I don't know. I'm going to say more, though.
7: 86.
3: Oh.
7: Wow. What's our score, Donnie?
3: I was trying to remember how long each season was, how many episodes were in a season. Because it was back when most shows had like 20-some episodes in a season.
5: Right.
3: And they went on for so long, but they probably didn't because it was HBO. Anyway, right. Okay, sorry.
8: 5-5.
5: Tied 5-5.
7: Well, we learned that The Sopranos has a total of 86 episodes, as well as a great theme song, right?
3: They sure do.
5: Oh, no.
8: Oh, yeah.
5: Starting to feel like a Donnie rabbit hole.
8: Let's go. Should have had me rapping in it. Woke up this morning, need some coffee.
3: Cheater.
8: I just want to go back to sleep, but I can't find my keys.
3: Again, none of that made sense,
8: nope.
3: But you're amazing.
8: Thank you.
7: Well, everyone knows it, right? Everyone knows that song and their lyrics.
8: Yeah.
7: I'm just going to read exactly what I have written here.
8: Thank you.
7: Front to back. Maybe even played backwards. Maybe even sang backwards.
3: Oh, no.
7: No, probably not. So let's make this a little easier.
5: Okay.
3: Okay.
7: I'm going to read some nursery rhymes backwards. I'm going to start with the very last word of the nursery rhyme. As soon as you know it, you're going to shout out the nursery rhyme. Okay?
5: Okay.
7: All right.
3: Oh, my gosh. I am here for this.
7: Okay. All right. We're going to begin. Town, the, through, all, shh, shh, shh, go, bus, the,
5: wheels on the bus.
3: Wheels on the bus.
7: Good job, Jeff. Wheels
5: all
7: on the bus.
5: The town. Gosh, literally, she came out with town and I was like,
7: shh, shh, shh.
5: Yeah, yeah, yeah. Oh my gosh. This is great, Shannon.
7: Okay, next one. Dream a butt is life. Dream a butt is life. Merrily, merrily.
3: Merrily we go along.
7: Merrily? No.
3: No.
5: Row, row, row your boat.
7: Yes.
3: Oh. Life is but a dream.
5: Life is but a dream. I literally kept singing, life is but a dream, but I couldn't figure it out.
3: Woo! Woo! Woo! Woo!
7: Okay. If Jeff gets this next one, he wins. So, Andy.
3: Okay, Shannon.
5: Lock it down.
7: Okay. Ready? Z, Y, X,
5: ABCs.
7: W.
5: Yeah. Oh! Give it to me. Give it to me. Woo!
3: Wow, clean sweep on that one, Kirkton. Well done, my friend.
5: Respectfully, your kids' combined age is in their 30s. My kids' combined age is less than 5.
3: That is a good point.
5: Combined, they're not even in kindergarten yet.
3: You're living it right now. Yeah, that's amazing. But you earned the golden ears for today. I mean, they should be dipped in gold. I'm really proud of you.
5: Thank you so much, Shannon. Excellent rabbit hole. Yes. Very creative today. Yes. That was so fun.
0: Separation anxiety takes about 6 to 8 months to kick in. What do you call it if it's been, I don't know, 3 years?
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3: I love this story so much because it's a little bit unusual, but it really highlights a good guy who's still coming up in the country music business. His name is Chase Matthew, and you know him from this song.
4: Why's he call you darling? Why's he call you daily? Why you try to act like I'm just out here being crazy?
3: So Chase Matthew was on tour with Jason Aldean. And oftentimes, when you're on a big tour, the lead artist will buy all of his or her supporting artists a gift for supporting the show while they were away. Chase Matthew turned the tables when it came to Jason Aldean. And you know this song, this Jason Aldean song.
5: Let's get this thing started.
3: Party, great song, right? There's a line in it that says, I got the cover off the 68. And he's talking about a 68 car, right? So Chase Matthew went onto Facebook Marketplace, found himself a 1968 Pontiac Le Mans, bought it, restored it.
6: What?
3: And gave it to Jason Aldean as a thank you gift for having him on tour with him.
7: Whoa.
6: Listen, whoa. Chase Matthew. This is unbelievable. Well, we know his love language is giving gifts.
3: Gift giving, yes. Yes, because he did this. You remember this story, Jeff.
6: Yeah.
3: He did this when he was on tour with Keith Urban.
6: He got Keith Urban a custom engraved Gibson acoustic guitar titled The Rise of the Phoenix. And you also remember, this was right during the time with his split with Nicole Kidman, and he was still on tour, and it was like a whole thing. So as a combo birthday end of tour gift, Chase Matthew. And Keith was... There's a video of it. Truly stunned.
3: Yeah.
6: Like, and think about it. You're Keith Urban, right? Like, how many expensive, beautiful, nice things does he have? Donnie has a clip. Way to go, Don.
8: I've never seen anything like this.
9: I'm glad you like it, man.
8: It is just exquisite.
9: Dude. We love you, buddy.
8: I love you too, Chase. All of you. All of you.
3: Yeah, so
8: thank you so much, brother.
3: Just so you remember what this, if you hadn't heard the story or you forget, this guitar was, the design was custom done by an artist who has Maori roots, right? Which is New Zealand.
6: Uh-huh.
3: And Keith Urban is from New Zealand. So yeah, it was this whole like tribal art, Rise of the Phoenix on this custom guitar, and it really did blow him away. Like, oh my gosh. Everybody needs Chase Matthew in their lives for great gift giving. He's remarkable.
6: He really is.
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3: Good morning. It's the Andy Summer Show with Jeff Kirkchen. Donnie.
4: It's gonna be me.
3: And Shannon. Shannon's birthday, and it's time for us to play
5: Minute to Win It!
3: We meet our contestant, Adam. Good morning, Adam.
6: Good morning. Happy birthday, Shannon.
3: Oh,
7: that was nice of you.
3: I'm sure she's still sleeping, but she will appreciate this when she hears it later. Adam, we understand that you have a helper this morning for Minute to Win It.
6: I do.
8: Hi, I'm Lachlan.
3: Hi, Lachlan. How old are you? What grade are you in?
8: I'm in eighth grade. I'm 13.
3: Nice. All right. So you're going to be a big help. Adam, Lachlan, here's the deal. Have you ever played Minute to Win It before?
6: We've never played. We listen every day, though.
3: So you know we've got 10 questions. You have to answer them all within 1 minute in order to win $1,000. If you don't know the answer to a question right away, you can say pass, but you can only do that 3 times. You can only pass 3 questions on Minute to Win It. And we'll get back to those if time permits. Otherwise, the answer you give is the answer that counts. You cannot change your answers, okay?
6: Okay.
7: All right. Everyone seems ready. All right. So Minute to Win It is going to start in 3, 2, 1.
3: What does a horse say?
6: Nay.
3: What is the national animal of Scotland?
8: Loch Ness Monster.
3: What does laser stand for?
8: Pass.
3: What NFL's team logo is a plant?
6: Pass.
3: What is the most popular state bird?
6: Blue Jay.
3: Name a country that is only one syllable.
6: Spain.
3: Good. What is the term used when a golfer scores 3 under par?
6: Albatross.
3: What country has the world's longest coastline? There's your buzzer.
8: Thank you.
7: Aww.
3: Okay. Lachlan, you were amazing. Just say something.
7: Just say something.
3: Just say something. So you guessed Bluebird.
6: What was the plant one?
3: The plant one, New Orleans Saints. They have the fleur-de-lis.
6: The only one
3: that's a plant. The most popular state bird is the northern cardinal, national animal of Scotland. I mean, great guess.
7: Yeah.
3: With the Loch Ness Monster. It's actually a unicorn.
7: What?
3: So close. Yeah. And we still don't know what laser stands for. So everybody can look that one up for tomorrow. Guys, thanks so much for playing Minute to Win It with us today.
6: Love you. Love your show.
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2: So there's a bunch of guys in prison in Kansas, and they put together an organization that they call Reaching Out From Within. And so these incarcerated men reach beyond the prison walls to do good for people who are on the outside. And most recently, and these are men at the Norton Correctional Facility, they donated, they were able to pull together over $3,800 after learning that a local school district ended last school year with about $6,000 in unpaid meal bills. You know, and that happens a lot, right? Like lunch costs for kids, astronomical for some families, and they just can't handle it. And then there's all these issues. So, yeah, they were able to pull together nearly $4,000 to help pay down this $6,000 unpaid bill. And so the staff at the Kansas Department of Corrections pulled together their money to make it $4,200 in total, tamping down that $6,000 bill. Yeah. Wow. You know, some of the men who were behind bars who are part of this Reaching Out From Within program said they know firsthand what it's like to experience hunger while growing up. And they wanted to make sure that these kids were able to get to school and at least have one good meal every day. And they didn't want that taken away from them.
3: Wow.
2: So that was the motivation behind them pulling their money together and helping out these kids. Yeah. And the district, the school district said, you know, even more so than that, like, we're glad that these people are able to make a difference and feel good about helping others from behind bars, basically. But even more so, it's really showing the kids and the community how dynamic people are, right? Like, they're serving their time for something wrong that they did, but it doesn't mean that they're bad people. They're still capable of doing good things, and this is one of them.
3: That's so incredible. And Andy, you're right. And you've said it since the day I've met you. I know you always say, like, not everybody is one thing. People make mistakes. People can be redeemed. People can find a new path. And so there is good in that.
2: Absolutely. Absolutely.
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4: Jeff on the 80s.
6: Yeah, this is going to be fun. So actually, I have to give credit where credit is due. Jeffrey Kirchen.
4: Yes.
6: Donnie came up with these questions.
4: That'll pay.
6: He was super excited. It was like a collaboration. He would be asking me questions. I'd be asking him questions. And then, yeah, he was excited to compile them. So we'll go back and forth asking you questions about the 80s, and we'll see how well you do, okay?
4: Okay. I'm very nervous.
6: All right.
4: I hope I don't embarrass myself.
6: Donnie, do you want to go first, or do you want me to go first?
3: I'll go first.
6: Okay.
4: Born in 1993. I can do this. I'm confident.
6: Jeff, you got it. The 80s.
4: All right.
3: All right. Question number one. What movie would you find Axel Foley?
4: Axel Foley? Oh, that's Beverly Hills. Beverly Hills Cop. Yes! Yes!
6: Good job.
4: That might be the only one I get right, so I'm going to live it.
6: Yeah. I want you to just let it rain down all over you.
4: Let it rain. That song come out in the 80s?
3: Nope.
6: Jeff.
3: 94.
6: Who's known for the Thigh Master?
4: The Thigh Master?
6: Yeah, it was an infomercial that was on, and it was a famous person who was using the Thigh Master. Who was it?
4: I know what a Thigh Master is, and I am the master of thighs, but no, I don't got it. I don't know. I have no idea.
3: Any name? Come on, you got this. You got this.
6: Give us a name.
4: Jodie Foster.
3: Let's put it this way. One of our last names is this last name.
6: Jodie Kirchen.
4: Jodie Kirchen.
3: It would be.
7: I used to do aerobics till I dropped. Then I found Thigh Master.
6: Suzanne Summers.
4: Yeah. God, darn it.
6: All right, one and one.
3: All right. Who is never going to give you up?
4: Oh.
3: Never going to let you down.
4: Don't get me Rick Roll with Rick Astley, baby.
8: Never going to give you up.
3: Nice.
6: Good job.
4: There's a chance.
3: There might be a chance.
6: Two correct, one incorrect so far.
4: So if I get one of the next two right, I get the over.
6: That's right.
4: Okay.
6: In the movie Back to the Future, what was the name of Michael J. Fox's character?
4: Back to the Future was, of course, Marty McFly, baby. Marty McFly!
9: Hey, McFly, what do you think you're doing?
4: That's right!
3: Woo! Oh, nice job.
6: Good job, buddy.
4: Well, when you hit me with the Suzanne Summers as question two, I was really worried. Can I hear what question five was going to
3: be? Yes. Which fast food chain's 1984... can I talk? 1984 commercial ask, where's the beef?
4: Where's the beef? Isn't that Wendy's?
10: Where's the beef?
11: At Wendy's, we serve a hamburger we modestly call a single.
3: Nice job, man.
6: Good job, Jeff, with the over on the 80s.
4: Thank you, everybody.
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2: This is the news, according to Andy.
3: So there's a band that we haven't heard from in a while that's making headlines. You guys remember Lady A?
4: It's a quarter after one. I'm all alone and I need you now.
3: So one of the lead singers of the band is Charles Kelly, and he was on Instagram yesterday with his wife Cassie with a very important announcement.
5: I had this couple of random rib fractures that happened, which sparked my doctor into having me do several different blood tests. One of the last blood tests we did, they found a blood cancer in there called multiple myeloma.
3: So, yeah, some really scary stuff because it's rare. It's a rare blood cancer that Charles Kelly is now fighting. He said, I'm young, I feel healthy, and the treatments, I will say, have just come so far, even in the past 5 years, that even life expectancy far exceeds what it used to be. Ironically, or coincidentally, he has a good friend who was also recently diagnosed with the same blood cancer.
6: No way.
3: Who was about 2 months ahead of him.
6: Wow.
3: In diagnosis and treatment. And he said she's doing really well. And that is giving him so much confidence that he will also be able to tackle this phase of his life.
6: Wow.
3: So, I know, like, listen, dude, it's a lot.
6: Prayers go out to him and his family. And Andy, I know this
3: for
6: is
3: sure.
6: personal for you with your breast cancer diagnosis earlier this year. I mean, you know, when he made this video, you know exactly what he's thinking and what he's going through.
3: Yeah, it's really scary. You know, it's really scary, especially when you're a parent and you're looking at your kids and you're thinking, it's my job to be here for you for all of this. And you see when other people lose their battle and you think that'll never be me until you're in a situation like this. And it's like, oh, we're not really on this earth forever. This is the crap that people go through.
6: Yeah.
3: And it's hard. It is hard to navigate. So I appreciate Charles for being as open as he is about his diagnosis, putting it out there. And I hope to follow along with his journey. I hope that he's able to, you know, if this is what makes him comfortable, which he did with his sobriety. So I believe that it's just the kind of person that he is, right? That we'll be able to follow along and that will bring strength to others as well. So God bless him.
6: No doubt about it.
3: In some other news, other country music news, Miranda Lambert's new album, Crisco, comes out on Friday.
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1: That's Miranda and Ella Langley on Snakeskin Boots, just one of the songs that's going to be on this upcoming album. 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Now, if you don't have your tickets, you're not able to go, no problem at all. We just found out that Amazon Music, starting next Wednesday, will be streaming it.
0: So you'll
1: 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It's the first of two special album release celebrations for Miranda, who will follow the Nashville show with a home state performance at Billy Bob's in Texas, Fort Worth, on October 6th. 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
2: Good morning. It is the Andy Summer Show with Jeff Kirkchen.
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4: Wow. I'm inspired.
2: Donnie.
5: What you just said is one of the most insanely idiotic things I have ever heard.
2: And Shannon.
6: Then I do my...
4: That's a really good one. That is a really good one.
2: And it's time for us to play...
7: Minute to Win It!
4: And let's meet our contestant who has their chance at $1,000. Good morning, Angelina.
8: Hi.
2: Angelina. Hi. How
4: Hello.
2: Are you?
4: Don't get nervous. I
2: promise. How are you doing? Are you doing well?
8: Yes, I'm doing well. We're setting the work and we're setting up for the day. We're excited to play.
4: Who's we?
8: Me and my coworker, Jen.
4: Hi, Jen.
9: Jen.
8: Hi.
4: Jen, is Angelina normally this giggly?
8: She is.
4: Oh, okay.
8: Such
4: okay.
8: a light.
4: Aw.
2: Aw, that's so sweet.
4: That is so cute.
2: All right, now, Angelina, you say something nice about Jen.
4: Say something nice.
8: She's the best.
2: Aw.
4: That's so cute. All right, well, listen. We're going to give you 60 seconds, 10 questions. You get them all right, you win $1,000. What do you say if you don't know an answer?
8: Pass.
4: That's right. We'll try to get back to it if time permits. Remember, you can only pass 3 times during Minute to Win It. You give us an answer, we're locking it in. Are you ready to play?
8: Yeah.
4: Okay. Jen and Angelina are ready. Is Andy Summers ready with them questions?
2: She is. She is.
4: All right. Let's make it happen. Minute to Win It starts in 3, 2, 1.
2: Someone who is bald has no what?
8: Hair.
2: What does laser stand for?
8: Pass.
2: Which country has the world's longest coastline?
8: Pass.
2: What fruit is on the Georgia license plate?
8: Peach.
2: What is the most popular state bird?
8: Cardinal.
2: What is the national animal of Scotland?
8: A unicorn.
2: In Toy Story, on what part of Woody is Andy's name written?
8: His foot.
2: What NFL team's logo is a plant?
8: Pass.
2: What do the M's in M&M's stand for?
8: Milk.
4: Milk.
2: Thank you. Milk and milk.
4: Yummy.
2: No, it's not milk for the M's. But you know what? I will say great job with Cardinal. You did get that one right.
4: Yes, you did.
2: And you got peach right. And you know that bald people have no hair. And you knew that Andy's name is written on Woody's foot or his boot.
4: Which is so funny because Andy Summer's name is written on Donnie's foot as
2: yep.
4: well.
2: Yep.
4: On top of it.
2: Tattooed it right there.
4: Yeah.
2: On top. Yeah. So we don't have $1,000 for you guys this morning, Angelina and Jen, but you were fabulous. Thanks so much for playing Minute to Win It with us.
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2: Hey, guys. I'm glad that we're all back together. I missed you all.
3: I know, and I'm jelly of how your weekend went.
2: It was a good weekend. It was a good weekend. So I have a group of friends, and we like to get together pretty... We try to get together as often as we can, the four of us. And sometimes we do brunch, sometimes dinner, sometimes we go to concerts. But what we have found over the past couple of years is that we do themes really well. Oh. So over the weekend... we were celebrating my friend Rebecca's birthday. This is her birthday month, and this was the only chance that we had to get together. So I was like, all right, ladies, I'll make the reservations. What kind of theme do we want? And since it was her birthday, she chose the theme. And we dressed as our favorite cocktails. So we went to a steakhouse. Each of us dressed not in costume, but in an outfit that resembled our favorite cocktails.
3: Wow, that is so creative.
2: It was so much fun. People from the restaurant kept coming over to our table and complimenting us because we were all dressed up because we were all like, you know, like we're all older and like moms and getting all glitzed up because that's what our cocktails look like. Like no one showed up like a can of beer. You know what I mean? Like we're not in that phase of our lives right now.
3: Donnie. Donnie just got so upset.
4: That would have been me.
5: Donnie would have worn his Coors Light t-shirt.
2: So I don't want to tell you guys yet what the cocktails were because I want you to see them. So we have them on our Instagram. So you can check out the Andy Summers Instagram. Right, Shan?
5: Yes. And it's so fun. So you'll see the slideshow of all the lovely ladies. And first it's just their outfit.
2: Okay.
5: Without, you guys are not holding your drinks yet. So you can play a little game with yourself and, you know, try to guess which cocktail they're dressed as. And then you swipe and it reveals the answer. And it's so fun. We played earlier and you guys killed it.
2: Thank you.
5: So much fun.
2: And we had no idea. Like, Rebecca threw this out there like, hey, guys, just this is my fun idea. And none of us talked about what we were going to do. You know, and then somebody was like, I ordered a dress and like, I feel like it might be too short. And I was like, oh my gosh, you ordered a dress? Like, I'm just wearing my own clothes. But yeah, she ordered a dress that was appropriate for her cocktail, not like a costumey thing, which made it even better, right? Like, yeah. So it was very fun.
3: You know, I was scrolling through TikTok the other day and I saw somebody planned a murder mystery dinner party. But listen, I know that there are plenty of those. I've done one. You can buy a set. You can get characters and all that stuff. But no, this host planned it using the people's actual jobs and actual families and actual world.
4: They
3: walked in thinking they were going to a party. And then there is a dead person, air quotes here. And somebody is the murderer that doesn't know they're a murderer based upon what... So all the clues and everything has to do with their actual lives.
2: That's amazing.
5: That's so fun.
3: I was like, that is some in-depth stuff when it comes to planning that because now you've got a murderer on the hands who didn't even know they did it based upon what they did in, you know, as a high school intern or whatever.
2: And those kind of parties can be great with the right crowd.
3: Right.
2: Like super fun with the right crowd and someone, especially if you're going to have somebody who like writes their own murder mystery.
3: Oh my gosh. Yeah.
2: But it doesn't even have to be that lofty. So some of the other themes that we've done for brunches and stuff was like, we did a country chic one. We did a Sex in the City part, like, you know, get together where each of us just not necessarily dressed as a character, but just like in that vein of feeling fabulous and glittery and all the things. And then we did a concert where we dressed in like 90s hip hop R&B clothes, which was also super fun.
3: That is so much fun.
4: Love it.
3: What a great idea. Yeah. I'm writing these down because these are all good party ideas. And now that Jeff on the 80s nailed it, I could probably do an 80s party.
2: You could pull off an 80s party for sure, Jeff.
3: You think so?
2: Absolutely.
5: You could be Marty McFly.
3: Thank you. Oh, thank you. That's a huge compliment. That means a lot. I should get that costume. Now, keep in mind, go see those pictures of the cocktails. I was going to call them cocktail dresses. Kind of, I mean, more or less similar.
2: Kind of,
3: In a way. You can check that out at the Andy Summer Show and try to guess what cocktail. It's fantastic.
2: Yeah. Thank
3: you guys did a great job. Good. And if there's a theme or something that you think is great for a party.
2: Yeah, maybe you and your friends do this on the regular. Maybe you've always wanted to do one and you have a great idea. Let's share them and we can all kind of make it happen.
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2: Getting together with your friends is amazing, but it's even more amazing when you can put a theme to it or like zhuzh up your get together, right?
3: Zhuzh it.
2: I've got a few friends that every time we get together, we find a theme as to how we're going to dress or like what the theme's just going to be just for something as simple as dinner. And so we did it over the weekend by celebrating my friend Rebecca's birthday, and we all dressed as our favorite cocktail. So you can check that out on the Andy Summer Show Instagram page.
3: Mm-hmm.
2: But we got a couple of text messages from people that do something similar. So Sarah said she was invited to a wedding that was Great Gatsby themed.
3: What?
2: Oh, a wedding? Yeah. So she said everybody who showed up wore like sparkles, and it was kind of like a modern-ish take on the Great Gatsby. So you didn't have to go full 20s flapper. But they had a photo booth, and they did this huge, massive photo of the wedding couple, as well as everybody who was at the wedding on this huge, beautiful staircase, and it was in, like, that sepia tone.
3: Oh, very cool.
2: And that was everyone's party gift, you know, which is kind of cool. So, love that for Sarah.
3: And we actually have a couple more text messages we need to get to.
2: Okay.
3: Because a Great Gatsby wedding?
2: Yeah, that's pretty awesome.
3: That's one thing. A wedding, that's
4: Leonardo
3: next level.
4: Leonardo DiCaprio's there. He played, he was in that movie, right, guys?
3: Oh my gosh. Look how excited he is.
5: Right. Donald.
2: Jen also sent us a text message. Moving on here. Yeah. Jen said that she has friends who are really into movies. And so every year they have an Oscars party. And they roll out the red carpet, literally. So there's a red carpet on their driveway. You get totally dressed up. Their kids are paparazzi and take photos of people as they're coming into the party. And then they have the Oscars on in the background, but it's really just like this awesome cocktail party where everybody is dressed up, feeling fabulous like a celebrity.
3: I love this.
4: That. That's really cool.
3: Another thing Leonardo DiCaprio would be at, Donnie.
4: Hey, he brought it up.
3: Sorry, I brought that one up. That one's on me, Andy. That one's on me.
0: No one does country like we do.
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2: Hey there, it's the Andy Summer Show, and we're talking about zhuzhing up your next get-together, whether it's just dinner with friends, or maybe you're doing a party, or a wedding, whatever it is. We're talking themes.
3: I think this is by far one of the strangest themes I've ever heard of a party, but I can understand because it was, like, post-COVID, so, like, people coming together was, like, rare.
2: Yeah.
3: Everybody prepared a presentation for the party on a topic of their choosing. So it could be, and the text reads, this is from Jenna. She says, it could be, we had everything from come take a tour of my brand new house, photos and information, bedrooms, bathrooms, all that stuff, to the impact, this is great, the impact of baseball on World War I and World War II.
2: Wow.
3: A full presentation about baseball players and the game of baseball and, you know, when the Women's Baseball League was starting that, League of Their Own. So, like, talk about two very different presentations, first of all. Yeah, and that was their party, was watching presentations. I'm sure maybe they did, like, either a big screen TV or even, like, a projection screen and plugged the laptop in.
2: Yeah, that's kind of cool. I'm guessing it's probably, there weren't probably like 50 people at this party. It was probably like a smaller dinner party.
3: Because if it's post-COVID, it probably was small. You're right.
2: Yeah. And you wouldn't be able to sit through all of those, you know. But that's, I mean, again, you have to have the right, like you mentioned the murder mystery party too. Like you have to have the right people who are going to be all in on something like that.
4: 100%.
3: Right. You got to have the right group. It's just like Andy and your party of all of your friends dressing as the cocktail of their choice.
2: Yes.
3: If they're not all in, then someone's going to print out a logo and just bang.
2: Right. Not fun.
3: Tito's, right? And it's like, and then bring in a can of soda. Like that's not fun.
2: Not fun for sure. But you can check out those photos. We did do dress as your favorite cocktail. And not costume style, but just like we all wore our own clothes. And you could check those out on our Instagram.
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2: Hey there, it's the Andy Summers Show, and my daughter Tori is a freshman in college, and we thought in true Andy Summers fashion, we should probably wake her bum up early in the morning and see what she's been up to. So let's do that.
3: Hello.
2: How's it going, Tor?
3: It's going. I just woke up and got ready super quick.
2: Oh, that nice. Was fast.
4: Yeah.
2: Did I wake you when I texted you because you weren't answering your phone when we called the first time?
3: No, I didn't even see that you called the first time.
2: Oh.
3: Sorry.
4: DND.
2: She blocks my calls, I think is what happens.
4: So what are we having for breakfast this morning? Are we going to the cafeteria? Maybe some pancakes?
3: No, I really don't like the dining hall food for breakfast, so okay. I'll find some crackers in the dorm.
2: Yeah, you've okay. never been a huge breakfast fan anyway. You have to force yourself to kind of eat in the morning, don't you?
3: Yeah.
2: But Tori has learned the hard way that she does need to have food in her belly in order to get through the day.
4: Or she turns in hangry?
2: She passes out.
4: Oh,
3: you pass out.
2: Yeah.
4: Well, that's
2: She'll avoid that at college.
4: Do you have a microwave in your dorm or in your lounge or anything?
3: Yeah, we have a microwave in our room and a fridge, which is super nice.
4: Whoa. So what is like your go-to cooking thing? Is it Easy Mac like it used to be, or ramen noodles, or what is it?
3: Well, my roommate has the stuff, I guess, to like make. I have more of the snacks than the dessert.
4: Nice.
3: So she has cream of wheat, and we've been eating that.
2: You've been eating cream of wheat?
4: What?
3: I love it.
2: Really, Tori? I'm so impressed.
4: Yeah.
3: Yes, we put brown sugar in it, and that's very good. There's a girl on TikTok that we both love to watch, and she always is eating cream of wheat. Like, that's her thing. So we get inspo from her.
2: Okay.
4: Inspo. I like it.
2: Any fruit?
3: No, I don't mess with fruit.
4: Absolutely not. No, fruit, you throw it right in the garbage.
2: She is an athlete and needs her vitamins and minerals and protein and all the things in order to excel, Donnie. You
4: drink a smoothie. Have some yogurt.
3: Yep.
4: Have some Go-Gurt.
2: Yeah. Are you even doing that, Tori?
4: Yeah,
3: they have it in the locker room. Yeah.
2: Okay.
3: Yeah.
4: See?
2: Okay.
4: See?
2: As an athlete, is there someone who's actually paying attention to what you're eating and helping to steer you toward foods that are going to make you elite?
3: Well, we did have a meeting, I think a couple weeks ago, with a nutritionist. I think that's what she is. And she was kind of giving us this whole breakdown of like things that we should be eating as athletes.
2: Like a registered dietitian, probably, is what you were talking.
4: So like no McDonald's, all the good stuff you can't have. Okay. All right.
3: Right.
4: Especially near where you are, since I live right around there. There's like 6 pizza places around there. There's Wawa right down the street. Yeah, so there's a lot of temptation.
2: A lot of temptation, a lot of options.
3: For sure.
2: To stray. Yeah. How is the food in the dining hall?
3: So we have 2, and one dining hall it's okay. It's fine. It's good if you're really, really hungry and it's right across from the dorm. But the other one is much better, and you use Grubhub to order it and use your meal exchange, and it is very, very good. So I like to go to that one.
4: So they deliver it to your dorm?
3: No, you still have to go and get it, but they prepare it for you. So I just can pick up my little to-go box and my drink.
2: So what sort of things do you have them make for you?
3: They have like 4 different restaurants. It reminds me a lot of a mall food court.
2: Oh.
3: It's like 4 different places to get food from. So I really like the Mexican one, and I get nachos. Or you can get burritos. There's a sushi place, some Italian, there's a Wendy's. I stray away from the Wendy's though because I'm trying to be healthier.
2: Good for you, Tori. Good answers.
3: Thank you.
2: Good answers.
3: Thank you.
4: Well, that's all I got. I mean, she seems like she's doing the right things.
2: Yeah. She sure is. And I was looking at your stats. Your volleyball stats, and you're really doing really well.
4: Yeah.
2: So whatever you're doing,
3: thank you.
2: You're making good choices, and I'm really proud of you, hon.
3: It's the cream of wheat.
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Hi, it's Nicole. Happy Wednesday. It's going to be almost 70 today. Hopefully we get some sun and hopefully a Red Sox win. Come on, boys.

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27: 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Hi, it's Nicole. Happy Wednesday. The Bruins. They won, okay? So that's what we could focus on. We're not going to focus on the Red Sox because they play again tonight, so we could get a win. 8 o'clock, Country 102.5.

0: Country 102.5, Boston's hottest new country. Hi, it's Nicole. How are you? Happy Wednesday. And we have another baseball game tonight. So I know we're a little upset about that Red Sox loss, but they could turn it around today. So let's go, right? And congratulations to the Bruins. Let's go. Hockey season's back, baby. By the way, you can always win tickets, country1025.com. And speaking of that, obviously, that was Hudson Westbrook painted you pretty. He is going to be here at Roadrunner on November 7th. 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
17: 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Hi, it's Nicole. How are you? Happy Wednesday. Should be nice and 70 degrees today. Another chance to win $1,000 coming up. 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

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A lot of fast people. Congrats, Country 102.5.

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0: Country 102.5, Boston's hottest new country. Hello, it's Nicole. How are you? Happy Wednesday. Don't forget, another chance to win $1,000 coming up at noon. And then Ben has two more chances at 3 o'clock and 5 o'clock. We have another Red Sox game tonight. Fingers crossed. Let's win this one, boys. Okay. All right, so how about I was in Target yesterday, all Christmas stuff out. It is not even October 1st, all Christmas stuff out. I'm like, come on now. The problem is I love Christmas and I get sucked in. I love Christmas way more than Halloween. We've talked about this before. Not really a fan of creatures, right? I like being festive, but I'm not really like into creatures and stuff. So not my jam, but like all the Christmas stuff's out. Then I get an alert from Sephora. The holiday sets are out. I'm like, people, it's enough. It's 3 months. I hate that they do this. And I love Christmas, but I feel like they make it too early and it ruins it. It makes me very sad. So I'm curious what you think. Send me a DM. Nicole's Nick, Country 102.5.
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3: 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Hi, it's Nicole. Happy Wednesday. Red Sox play tonight. Sending them all the good juju.

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1: I don't know if you were looking at me or not. You probably smile like that all the time. I don't mean to bother you, but

0: 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Get to drinking on Country 102.5, Boston's hottest new country. Hello, it's Nicole. How are you? Sending all the good juju to the Red Sox through the airwaves, and also to Charles Kelly from Lady A, who revealed yesterday that he has multiple myeloma. It is a very rare blood cancer, and he took to social media yesterday with his wife Cassie by his side to share the news. And he said that it was discovered after he sustained a couple random rib fractures. He said he's going to remain positive. He's going to continue to work. And he just wanted to tell everybody what was going on. So obviously, this is very serious, you know, and I'm sure he's in really great hands, but we would want to do our part and send him all the prayers, all the good vibes, all the healing energy through the airwaves to Charles Kelly from Lady A. And hopefully he beats this and he is better and healthier than ever. More details, obviously, at country1025.com.
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She

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0: 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Hi, it's Nicole. Thanks for listening. Sending all the good juju to the Red Sox. We need a win tonight. And if you want to look forward to something, Cory Fest with Brothers Osborne is back. 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

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By the way, if you have not seen Kacey Musgraves perform Neon Moon with Brooks and Dunn, they did it last weekend. It's really, really good. 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

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Hi, it's Nicole. You want some good news? 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

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Hi, it's Nicole. I'm getting out of here. Enjoy this nice day. It's going to be 70. Hopefully we get some sun. Another chance to win $1,000 right at 3 o'clock. Let's go Red Sox. Country 102.5. Mwah.

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1: What's up, y'all? It's Cole Wetzel.
2: I hit up Ella, said, hey, I'm going to be in town. You want to get together and ride? She's like, yeah. So we got together with Jordan Smith and Ernest.
1: Ella and Ern had already kind of been working on this song, I think, probably to a year prior.
2: Y'all know they kept humming it and they kept going back to it. I said, we got to finish that. And so
1: we got on it. 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And
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0: Cole Wetzel and Ella Langley. 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

day, Potts Farm was a place to go. 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Y'all ain't listening. Them old dirt.

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